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5: Mainly cloudy tonight and windy, a low of 11. Tomorrow, a mix of sun and cloud, windy and 23. For Tuesday, sunshine, 24 degrees. Then on Wednesday, it'll be sunny with a high of 32. Current weather conditions can be found anytime on your Discover Moose Jaw app. I'm Judy Peters.
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So why don't we go out and get a drink in the West End? 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

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I'm Callum McAnally, and we are kicking off a brand new contest today, the 25K Payday. 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
2: Winds, scattered showers, and a high of 22 today. 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We did it, Moose Jaw. The 20th annual 800CHAB Family First Radiothon in support of the Moose Jaw Health Foundation wrapped up. And thanks to you, we exceeded our $150,000 goal. The final amount raised was over $360,000, which will go toward expanding the chemotherapy unit at the Dr. F.H. Wigmore Regional Hospital. 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
3: 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And that's the nature of this community. It makes you proud to be a Moose Jawian. And people have made donations, have been very generous. And they know, cancer patients will know, that their community is behind them on their journey, on their battle. And I think that's very, very powerful.

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2: Partly cloudy with a chance of showers and a low of 7 degrees tonight. In the DiscoverMoosejaw.com newsroom, I'm J.D. Houghton. 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

Afternoon, I'm Ken O'Neill. We're about half an hour away from your 5 o'clock news update. Shivers. This is Ed Sheeran, just ahead of the weekend.

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2: Partly cloudy with a chance of showers and a low of 7 degrees tonight. 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